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1: Attention. 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
1: Oh man, look at that girl right there. 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
1: Oh, she's off the hook.
2: She looks good. You're right.
1: I bet you can't nobody get that girl.
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1: Can't get that girl. 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
1: 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Come on!
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